what they told you. Now you do what they told you. Now you do what they told you. Now you do what they told you.

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Every time you leave a gas station, you leave a big box store like Walmart, Sam's Club, wherever, you see the Girl Scouts outside. 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I don't want any. But they do good with that money. I'm going to tell you what they did coming up in about 10 minutes right here on WEBN.

Cincinnati's Rock Station is 102.7 WEBN. My wife, Amy, was trying to tell my daughter, Everly, yesterday about how Dexter from The Offspring is like a certified genius. And I'm like, well, yeah. And he can run a kick-ass tune, too. He really is a doctor, by the way. Zombified.

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0: 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And what's the name of the song?
1: 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Everybody else's is, ours are not. It's Scratch and Sniff. Here we go.

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Speaking of Metallica, I'm going to play you something off of And Justice for All. 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

0: Keep in mind, you can join my friend J-Rod weeknights at 10 o'clock for a big dose of those boys with Mandatory Metallica on WEBN. Metallica's Master of Puppets was ranked as the greatest 80s heavy metal song of all time in a recent fan vote, beating out Ozzy, Iron Maiden, and Judas Priest. It is a timeless classic, and I think, thanks to its inclusion in Stranger Things, that's what took it over the top. And I am so proud of the boys.
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1: Well, you might shed a tear or two when you meet Ozzy eventually when he makes his way here. You're like, wait, nudge, Ozzy's passed away. Yes, he has, but the Osbourne family has decided to work with a company and bring a full-sized avatar of artificial Ozzy. I've seen this technology in person, and it's quite odd and jarring, but still, you have an opportunity to talk to Ozzy. Why not take it? I've said I've seen the technology in action. That's because if you go visit one of the Jungle Gym stores here in town, they've got an AI Jungle Gym you can say hi to and ask questions. And yeah, it's interesting. Don't know if I would pay for that, though. You are going to get a block of rock next with Green Day and Jelly Roll on EBN.
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0: We want you to have a great weekend and survive the first couple days of the work week. And then we got a special for you in the noon hour called Big Hair Wednesday on EBN. Shaggy's going to announce what theme he's putting together for the show later this afternoon. Shaggy is an expert in all things hair metal. He usually also has a pair of tickets to a Big Hair show for you to win. I know Bret Michaels tickets were being given away at one point. He's going to be rocking this August at the Rose Music Center at the Heights. I was looking at the price of those tickets. The cheapest are $70. Pretty insane. Hey, get a dose of an hour of hair metal every Wednesday. It's Big Hair Wednesday on EBN.
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0: Cincinnati's Rock Station is 102.7 WEBN. We've all been there. We've been on the internet thinking about doing this or trying to attempt to do that. And all of a sudden, what we really didn't want out there is there. Rivers Cuomo, lead singer of Weezer, had 15 cover songs magically appear on YouTube with no pre-warning, no promotion, and it was seemingly an accident. Yeah, it just appeared on Rivers' YouTube channel under the playlist Random Covers. So that happened. If you want to check out the covers like Michael Jackson's Billie Jean or Nirvana's Lithium, look up Rivers Cuomo on YouTube.
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0: on Cincinnati's Rock Station, 1027 WEBN. They're one of the many bands coming to Riverbend this year. 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

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I caught 3 Days Grace a few times opening up for Metallica. I got something coming up from the boys off their Load album after this latest from 3 Days Grace. Don't want to go home tonight on EBN.

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2: 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Heavy and loud.

I'm looking forward to seeing Jared Leto back on the big screen. Well, we'll at least hear his voice as he is playing Skeletor in the new He-Man Masters of the Universe coming out, I believe, this Friday. This or next Friday. Jared Leto has been slammed by the critics for his acting. I think he's an amazing one. Actor, that is. It's Never Tell on EBN.

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0: 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A recent survey of Americans tells us that what they had said about the idea of making it, that if somebody has a walk-in closet, that they have probably made it. I can tell you without a doubt that is 100% not true. I have walk-in closets, and here I am on Sunday morning not making it. 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
1: 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You're listening to Sunday Funday with Sarah Elise. I'm here till 3 o'clock this afternoon, but coming up this hour, lots of good stuff. We got something for everybody. A little 3 days grace, Shinedown, Nickelback, and of course, Papa Roach with one of my favorites, even if it kills me.

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You're listening to Sunday Funday with Sarah Elise, by the way. I am in an extra good mood today. We've got sunshine. Finally, we have escaped the rain for a little bit. Knock on wood. Our friends at Channel 9 are saying it's going to be pretty perfect out today. Sunny skies, a high of 75, dropping down to 53 tonight. And the rest of the week looks to be about the same. Oh, thank you, Mother Nature. Let's rock out to some Foo Fighters and All My Life to celebrate.

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You're listening to Sunday Fun Day with Sarah Elise. It's a fun day to get outside. Whatever you've got going on, the sun is shining, and this is what we're hoping for last weekend. But moving forward, if you are looking for something fun to do today outside, our Cincinnati Reds are back at Great American Ballpark. Going to be wrapping up that series against the Atlanta Braves with first pitch at 1:40. And if you got kiddos, they get to run the bases afterwards. Get out all that energy before you get home.

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You're listening to Sunday Funday with Sarah Elise. I'm out here until 3 o'clock this afternoon. When I say out here, I'm just at the studio in Kenwood. It just sounded cooler. I hope you're out and about doing something fun today. Not a shortage of things happening out and about around Cincinnati. We'll get into all that coming up. But for now, here's Poison with Every Rose Has Its Thorn.

0: Sunday Funday with Sarah Elise on this awesome Sunday morning. It's finally so nice outside. This has been just a great weekend all around, and I think I've been outside more than I have been inside, and I hope the same for you too. But we got to talk about a little tragedy that happened the other day. This went down in Mississippi. So there was a semi truck, and they had a really important responsibility of transporting Kit Kat bars. Okay. One of the best candies in the entire world. It's Reese cups, Kit Kat bars, and then everything else. So they had to transport about 11,000 pounds of these Kit Kat bars. And unfortunately, we dealt with an overturned semi. Oh no. All of the Kit Kats on the highway. No injuries, luckily, but kind of a messy situation and a lot of delays. But hey, if they need someone to help clean up, I got you. I got two hands and a tiny Honda Civic. I will do my best with getting those all picked up.
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Hey, I'm going to keep the rock rolling for you with System of a Down and Chop Suey.

1027 WEBN, you're listening to Sunday Funday with Sarah Elise, and you were just listening to Fade to Black from our friends Metallica. They're going to be taking over the Sphere here in Las Vegas in just a few months. Those tickets are wild. I would do anything to be there. The Sphere is so cool. I've seen one concert there, and I'd love to see these guys perform. That'd be a hell of a time. Let me know if you're going to be there for it. Tweet at me at SarahElise128. And for now, I'm going to get you back to the rock with Disturbed, and I Will Not Break.

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favorites from Lenny Kravitz with Fly Away here on 102.7 WEBN. You're listening to Sunday Funday with Sarah Elise. I hope your Sunday afternoon is off to a great start. Up next, we're going to be seeing this band here in just a few months, rocking out at Riverbend. Here's Evanescence with Afterlife.

Can't wait to be there for that show on August 1st at Riverbend. The WEBN crew, I can confirm, are all going to be there. So please come over to our tent and say hello before the show gets started. What's going on? You're listening to Sunday Funday with Sarah Elise. I'm here till 3 o'clock this afternoon. And then back with Kid Chris tomorrow morning. We've got you from 5 to 10. 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And hey, if you're listening on the iHeartRadio app right now, thank you so much. I appreciate you tuning in. I'll get you back to the rock here in just a little bit.

Nirvana with All Apologies here on 102.7 WEBN. Good afternoon. I hope your day is off to a great start. You're listening to Sunday Funday with Sarah Elise, by the way. Lots of good stuff coming up this hour. A little Seether, Puddle of Mud, Marilyn Manson, and one of my favorites from Saliva with Click Click Boom.

One of the first rock concerts I ever saw was an Alice in Chains concert. Those guys know how to put on a hell of a show, and that was I Stay Away on 102.7 WEBN. You're listening to Sunday Funday with Sarah Elise. I'm going to get you

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Puddle of Mud here on 102.7 WEBN, your FM home of the Cincinnati Bengals. You're listening to Sunday Funday with Sarah Elise. Our Bengals look like they're having a lot of fun. They're getting back together, and it's time for mandatory workouts. Oh, yeah, the workout's happening this week, next week, and then all of a sudden it's mini camp in just 3 weeks, happening June 16th through the 18th. Of course, we've got all the action for you right here on 102.7 WEBN.

Metallica would turn the page here on 102.7 WEBN. You're listening to Sunday Funday with Sarah Elise on this awesome Sunday afternoon. Our friends at Channel 9 are saying sunny skies and a high of 75. Now soak it up, Cincinnati, because you know this kind of good stuff doesn't last too long. We are going to soak it all up while we can.

EVN. You're listening to Sunday Funday with Sarah Elise right here on your FM home of the Bengals. Our team is back at it, trending a lot on social media for all the workouts that they're getting into. I keep retweeting it. Go check it out on my page at SarahElise128. A very happy Joe Burrow. When Joe Burrow is happy, we're all happy, right? Well, they're getting back at it this week. They've got off-season workouts happening Monday through Wednesday, and then again June 9th through the 11th. And then mandatory mini camp June 16th through the 18th. And before you know it, we're back in action at Paycor Stadium. Every single game will be heard.

Pearl Jam in Black here on 102.7 WEBN. You're listening to Sunday Funday with Sarah Elise. I'm going to get you back to the rack with one of my favorites from Jelly Roll and Liar.

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You're listening to Sunday Funday with Sarah Elise. And hey, I'm still on that Breaking Benjamin high after seeing those guys at Sonic Temple. I've got a lot of videos up on my socials if you want to go check it out at Sarah Elise 128. Here's one of my favorites from them, An Awaken.

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You're listening to Sunday Funday with Sarah Elise. You've got me till 3 o'clock this afternoon. So I appreciate you hanging out with me on this awesome Sunday. I hope you're out and about right now, soaking up all that sunshine. It's such an awesome Sunday. I'm very excited to get out in it with you. But for now, I'm going to get you back to the rock with one of my favorites from Linkin Park and What I've Done.

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You're listening to Sunday Funday with Sarah Elise. I'm going to keep the rock rolling for you while you're out and about. Here's Disturbed and Hey You.

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You're listening to Sunday Funday with Sarah Elise here on 102.7 WEBN. I'm back tomorrow morning, reunited with Kid Chris. We've got you starting at 5 o'clock all the way up until 10. So I'm going to get you back to the Rock. Thanks so much for hanging out with me. We'll talk tomorrow morning.

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I am Shaggy. You know it's always a great Sunday to start my shift saying Ozzy Osbourne on WEBN.

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I am Shaggy, and you know, we here in Cincinnati, we're very lucky to have the Motley Crue, the return of the Carnival of Sins tour coming here, Riverbend Music Center, Tuesday, August 25th. 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

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I am Shaggy after Disturbed. I'm going to let you know what my Big Hair Wednesday theme is going to be for Wednesday at noon and the great tickets I have to give away as well. So keep it right here. I will not break 1027 WEBN.

0: Disturbed, Cincinnati's rock station, 102.7 WEBN. I am Shaggy. And you know, this Wednesday, we've got the return of Annie's on Kellogg Avenue. Can't wait for that. Plus, we've got Jackal playing there as well. And that means for Big Hair Wednesday, yeah, your favorite hour of the week, I've got to bring Jesse James Dupree, lead singer Jackal, back for another Jesse James Dupree Big Hair Wednesday takeover. Jesse will be on with me on the show all hour on Wednesday, and we'll be giving away Jackal tickets as well for their show at Annie's on Wednesday night. So make sure you're here. Big Hair Wednesday, this Wednesday at noon, only on 102.7 WEBN.
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I am Shaggy. I've got Pearl Jam and Aerosmith on the way, so keep it right here, right now. 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

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I am Shaggy, and even though Aerosmith have called it quits, Joe Perry, lead guitarist of Aerosmith, he is still touring. He's overseas right now, but maybe when he's done over there, let's pray he can come here and do a show. 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

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I am Shaggy. Coming up in your next 20 minutes, I've got Bush, Evanescence, AC/DC, and Stained in there as well. After 3 days grace, it's Riot on Cincinnati's Rock Station. 1027

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I am Shaggy. You know we got Evanescence coming to Riverbend Music Center Saturday, August 1st. 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

0: Other side, Red Hot Chili Peppers, Cincinnati's Rock Station, 102.7 WEBN. I am Shaggy. You know, on the other side of July is August, and in August, we've got Motley Crue coming to Riverbend Music Center. That's going to happen on Tuesday, August 25th. Can't wait to check out Motley Crue at Riverbend. 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

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I am Shaggy with Green Day, Cincinnati's Rock Station, 102.7 WEBN.

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I am Shaggy. I got Ozzy and Rise Against on the way after Disturbed. 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

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It's J-Rod, so happy Sunday to you. So, got plans today? You gonna go out and do anything kind of fun? I'm also thinking about heading to Findlay tomorrow. You wanna meet up, have yourself a crepe or something nice? Hey, we got a date now.

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Nine Inch Nails coming up, Jelly Roll, and Zeppelin. 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Because if not, I'm in a room all alone with TVs around me that don't play TV. They just have our logo that says W.

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It's J-Rod. And if you want to go ahead and, I don't know, win your share of $250,000, tomorrow is your first chance. Yeah, $2,500 at a time so you can go off to a city you've never been to. Like, I've never been to Washington, D.C. Shroom and I were talking about that, and he goes, I've been several times. You gotta go. Check this out, this and this and this. Kind of like the same thing I do when he goes to Vegas now. But anyway, just if you want to win and, you know, have that family vacation, you can do that. Starting tomorrow morning with Kid Chris, hear a keyword and take it to WEBN.com, and you could win $2,500 as America turns 250.

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